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1: Go for BLS 126.
0: Yeah, I know there's not a pre-plan on this apartment. Just go in front of the fire engine and go through that breezeway in the unit's first floor directly across.
1: Copy that, first floor directly across.

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Valley Center. Person down. Engine 161. Bus stop. At Valley Center Road southbound in Woods Valley Road. Side. Odor investigation. Engine 213. Duplex 624. At 624, Persimmon Way.

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Fallbrook. Traffic collision. Engine 115 and Medic 115. Northbound 15 and 76. At Interstate 15 northbound and State Route 76.

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1: 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And cancel medic and SDSOs on scene.
0: 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Break medic 71, cancel.
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3: One engine 11, traffic collision assist in Oslo, northbound interstate 15 at 76, respond 4 Charlie.

0: 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ALS response. 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Engine 264 and medic 264 at 4280 via Ravello.
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0: 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Jet Bridges to ALS, Charlie and RA.
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4: North Cummings, 114. We're clearing our last. If we're closer, we can catch this side TC on 76 to 15.
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0: Engine 11, Engine 114. We're going southbound 15. It looks like it was just south of the 76 on the northbound 15.
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0: 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Thanks, sir.
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0: 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I also have THP on scene here.
1: 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We are going to...

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Traffic collision north of details. Engine 115. At 6680 through 6759. West Lilac Road.

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BLS response. 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Engine 131. And RA-131. 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At 555, North Center City Parkway.

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ALS response. 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

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At 1814, Sheridan Way,

0: Northbound Medic 264 is on a dead delay. Scripts, La Jolla.
1: Vito. ALS response. Heart problems. Engine 137 and RA 132 at 425 North J Street.

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Entrance.

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0: Oh, we copied at your request. Can you just let them know we're going to have to take the patient to Palomar due to weather?
1: Copy, so confirming you can accept the flight only if the patient goes to Palomar?
0: That's affirmative.
1: Copy.

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0: Door come. Engine 121, we've driven the area. There's no vehicle stopped in the roadway at this time. Do you have anything further?
1: It might look like they're just trying to get us on bars, you see now. Engine 124, RA 124, cancel. Engine 124, RA 124, cancel. Break. Just thought it was a silver Elantra in the northbound lanes with a plate in the notes.
0: Northbound engine 121. I copy that. Once again, there's nobody stopped, no silver cars. We're going to go ahead and clear unless there's anything further, Sheriff.
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1: Yeah, go ahead and pull into the complex, the driveway you guys are coming up to right now, and then just pull short there and wheel the gurney down to the apartment.
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0: Looking at the countdown, it lost 7 minutes to go.
1: Yeah, I sort of watched it, but the sun's just blaring through my window. I doubt I'd see anything anyway.
0: Yeah, I forgot completely about it. But get one that's going to match that one.
1: Yeah, I looked ahead a couple days, a couple weeks, and I don't know if there's going to be one for a while. They're all going to be early.
0: Yeah, and that's late one. They don't always launch. Okay, KQZKQ.
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0: 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We are en route to Palomar Hospital. We've got 1+55 on fuel. 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
1: Airship ETA is 29 minutes, 29 minutes if needed. 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
0: Copy that. We'll advise. Looks like we have pretty low ceiling on the clouds, too, so we'll advise.
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Engine 133 and RA-137. 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

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Truck 126, and RA 126. At 126, Buna Place.

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At 1580 Shadow Ridge Drive. Apartments 139.

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1: That's affirmative. You'll see, we're on scene with SO, you'll see us right there on the side of the road.

0: 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You or 112, I'm sorry. You guys can go available if you like your discretion. We're able to handle with SO.
1: 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We'll be up. See you in 2 minutes.

0: 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A traffic collision with fire. The area is Iron Mountain and Highway 67. That's 7 Charlie.
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PLS response. Fall. Engine 132 and RA-132. Ralph's. East Valley Parkway. At 2417 East Valley Parkway.

is on County Call with a SIG alert for 67 and Iron Mountain. Southbound 67 on Iron Mountain is going to be closed for a while for an accident, tunnel delay.

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Fall. Engine 233. And Medic 235. Seacrestville Building DASTLIBG. At 211, Saxony Road. 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ALS response. 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Engine 211, and RA 213. At 615, Vine Street. 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

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Apollo Loco Escondido W Valley, at 1366 West Valley Parkway.

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0: 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Humane to Sheriff, we have an ETA for the call at the State Route 67, Iron Mountain Drive, ETA of 40 to 45 minutes.
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At 2605. Carl Stagg Boulevard.

Oceanside. ALS response, fall. Engine 218, and RA 121. At 1443, Darwin Drive.

Vista. ALS response. Diabetic problems. Engine 121 and RA126. At 415 Plymouth Drive. Apartment 27. Side. Suicide attempt. Engine 215 and RA216. Stage. At 374 Libby Village Way.

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Testing 15501 Davis Cup Lane. 10 Echo Foxtrot.

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Chest pain. Engine 103 and RA 103 at 2329 Longfellow Road.

Escondido. ALS response. Hemorrhage. Engine 137 and RA-137. Palomar Heights post-acute. 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
0: Can you confirm with the RP that it's going to be the house located on the same property as 926? Additionally, we're punching in the gate code and it's not working.
1: I'll confirm with the patient.

0: 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It might be best if you just want to go down the M&R road, turn around, and then just stage on Riverview. I don't know what the access is going to look like for us.
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0: Be advised, this is going to be no access for the pump.
1: Engine 111 cap, we just got to turn around. I'm going to pull up there and stage.
0: Yeah, if you just walk in front of the driveway.

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Country Via's apartments -243 at 243 Douglas Drive, apartments 180.

Station 5, motor vehicle accident, northbound I-5, north of the rest area. Northbound I-5, north of the rest area, unknown injuries, sedan versus semi. Respond if I recommend 110 out 9531.

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0: UTL up to Pogas, no signs of any vehicle versus semi. Heading with CHP and PMO, we're going to be clear of available radio returning southbound.
1: I copy all UTL, tied in with PMO as well as CHP. We'll continue southbound, 0108.

San Marcos, oven fire, engine 141, and truck 141, Johnston Lane Apartments, at 141, Johnston Lane, apartment 4.

7. Unknown medical problem. Northbound I-5, north of the checkpoint. Northbound I-5, north of the checkpoint. CHP is on scene. Respond if I recommend 2, timeout 0116.

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Escondido. 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And RA-131. Valle Vista Post acute. At 1025. 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

during the county call, all lanes are open, all lanes of traffic are open on 67 Arizona South at Iron Mountain.

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ALS response. Abdominal pain. Engine 121. And RA 121. 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

0: 看那个 Please to 还没吃到啊，看一看。You push the county call pack one, please.
1: Yes, ma'am.
0: Can you please push me to the county call pack one? We have a unit on Bain Street trying to drop off a dog. They're not sure which side to meet you on.
1: Stand by, let me get an ETA from my officer and I will let you know. Or to tell them to go. Give me 1 second.

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Hilltop Hotel Oceanside, at 1607, South Coast Highway, room 12.

Escondido, breathing problems, engine 137, and RA-137, at 1350 North Escondido Boulevard, apartment 21.

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ALS response. Breathing problems. 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At 1980, Solicitor Road. Room 209C.

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0: 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Are we clear to answer on this call?
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0: 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We're not on scene yet. We're going to pull through now.
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0: 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SOCOM, engine 122. Currently there's no water shooting up in the air, but the ground is saturated, so it was probably a broken sprinkler. I'm going to go AOR.
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Apartment H.

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0: Yeah, you guys are clear to go back. I'm just going to let you know, patient here now doesn't want to go to the hospital, so I'm just going to handle this AMA with him.
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ALS response. 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Engine 137. And RA-137. Holiday Springs of Escondido. At 1261 East Washington Avenue. Apartments 113.

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BLS response. Fall. Engine 134 and RA 132. At 4049, Vortex Place.

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0: XMIE with a QST. Stagecoach southbound is lined up from East Mission. Well, I'm only at Alvarado, but it looks like it's all the way to Fulbert Street and possibly south of that. A lot of cars today. KC6MIE.
1: It's time for school, KJ6UMY.
0: Well, something's tied up here because, that's absolutely true. It's that time, but I think it's something else in addition.
1: Well, it could be an event that brought more people there. You know, just every now and then you get something. I hit one on the 15 southbound. It was just a whole bunch of trucks trying to get off of the truck scales, and just an unusual amount just happened to happen on one day.
0: Yeah, the southbound stagecoach is solid traffic from East Mission to, well, up to Fallbrook Street, and I'm sure it's from Fallbrook Street south, it's continuing. So, anyway, well, good morning. We'll see. And, trying to let a Jeep go. I don't know what he's going to do. Turn left.
1: Are you headed into town?
0: I'm heading to church. They're healed at Fallbrook Street.
1: Ah, so you really don't have an option.
0: No, I could have taken Alvarado and gone down to Potter, but still, then I'd be... Anyway, no, it's coming. I'm working my way up to it.
1: Well, you know, it's not like everybody waits at the last minute.
0: Well, I have a little drizzle on my windshield today.
1: I haven't pulled up the National Weather Service. If you got a second, I will do that.
0: Oh, I got more than a couple seconds.

0: They seem to revise their predictions of death and destruction and high heat. You know, got all these extreme heat alerts, and now they're saying today 70, tomorrow's 72, Thursday 73, Friday 73, Saturday 75. So I don't know where the heat wave went.
1: Actually, it was a pretty nice day yesterday. Well, you stand in the sun, you're going to get warm. But overall, it was a nice day.
0: Yeah, the press has taken, well, you know, everything, it's all clicks nowadays. The press has taken to extreme hyperbole. Anytime it hits over 85 degrees, they start giving their list of survival techniques for the heat.
1: You know, I have a question. Who do you call to find out when they're going to do the road repair, repaving of intersection Stagecoach and Fallbrook and South on Stagecoach? You know, where they trenched up that? They made atrocious repairs, patches.
0: Yeah, good luck with that. You know, I'm not sure they know. So, unfortunately, I think that's one of those things where it's the people that dig it up and put, I don't know if they're putting in water lines or what they're putting in, but the people that dig it up and patch it are not the people who pave it.
1: Oh, absolutely. No, it wasn't. It was some kind of other pipes, and I don't think it was liquid. I'm not sure, but boy, they, for the whole month, they had it. But now they're cleared out, and it's patched over, but it's pretty bad.
0: In my cynical view of the world, the way it usually works is they'll come along and pave it over just in time for the next utility to come and dig it up again.
1: An F-butt, it was, I don't know who it was, but anyway, and it's interesting, you see some of the entrances and exits to freeways repaved. There's one at South, well, you've been across that one, South East Mission, where it gets on 15.
0: Yeah, there's, and patches like Ritchie Road, there's a patch just west of Old Highway 395 they repaved. But man, the roads in general are just atrocious. You know, Fallbrook Street's horrible. A lot of Ritchie Road is horrible.
1: Yeah, and I haven't seen any repairs, actual repairs. I've seen destruction, you know, digging up. But it's interesting, you know, I don't know where the, there is, I think, a fund for road repair, but I think it's true throughout San Diego County. I don't think Fallbrook is the only one.
0: Oh, no, my regular commute south weekly, there's under the bridge at Genesee going under the 163. It's like a creek bed under there, and you know, I'm not quite sure where all the gas taxes go, but I'm guessing they don't go to road repair.
1: Yeah, I think you're right. I don't know, because you never see them. You used to see them occasionally repairing, but anyway, I guess that's what we get for living in 2026. All right, I'm almost destinated, so have a good day. Stay dry if you're out and about with your tractor. KC6MIE.
0: No, luckily I got that done last Monday, so have a good one, Steven. 73 KJ6UMY.

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0: 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En route.
2: Northbound 5 north of 78.

0: 1985, medic 80, 6 personnel for response. 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
0: First on drill, get that call off lander to a different engine.
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2: And NORCOM, could you show me responding? I accidentally hit on scene.
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Escondido, BLS response, sick person, engine 132, and RA 132, Imperial Escondido Mobile Estates, at 2300 East Valley Parkway, SPC 2.

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Vehicle fire. Engine 124 and engine 121. Eastbound 78 east of Sycamore Ave. At eastbound 78 east of Sycamore Avenue.

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Engines 134, 135, 136, and 133. Truck 131. And RA 131. 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

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Norman Sullivan Middle School. At 7350, West Lilac Road.

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0: Point 24. Engine 144, Battalion 141. I put my phone number in the notes. 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
1: Copy. 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Snake's been removed. Truck 277, Bell Bond Radio.

Been on command one more time. Battalion 111.

911, on command. All units have checked in. We're going to stand by for dispatch. This is a drill. This is a drill. North County, vegetation fire at the intersection of East Mission Road and Valentine. Utilize XSC Command 7, Tone 12, XSC TAC 7, and air-to-ground XSC TAC 8 for your frequencies. Responding units will be Engine 111, Engine 115, Brush 112, Brush 113, Brush 114, Brush 151, Water Tender 10, Battalion 111, Battalion 2.

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1: That is.
0: There you go, engine 111, we just spoke at a distance, you have an incident.
1: Copy, smoke from the distance, we have smoke on the cameras. First unit seen will be Valentine, IC.

0: good for San Diego.
1: San Diego, Engine 111, on scene, confirm location. We do have a confirmed vegetation fire approximately a half acre in size in light to medium fuels with a moderate rate of spread. We have potential to handle with initial attack resources. We do have an immediate structure threat off Las Vistas Road to the northeast. Engine 111 will be establishing an anchor point initially and working off the right flank, which is the hot flank, and we'll be establishing Valentine IC. Stand by for additional resource requests.
0: Engine 111, I copy that scene and confirm vegetation fire, half acre in size, light to medium fuels, moving at a moderate rate of spread, potential to handle with IA resources. You do have an immediate structure threat.

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ALS response. Breathing problems. Engine 132 and RA 137. At 620, Stony Creek Place.

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0: 13. I'd like you to make your way up Las Vistas. You're going to be working for a hotel. It is Brush 113. Confirm your identifier. Battalion 111.
1: 111, go for San Diego.
0: Battalion 111 will be assuming Valentine, I see.
1: Copies, Battalion 111 assuming Valentine, I see.

C6 Medic 70, 6-person Alpha response. 32539 Lucenio Circle Drive, cross of El Tay Road. Respondent, Charlie 10 Delta.

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Battalion 3311, I copy that scene. From San Diego, I copy the transmission that you'll be taking Valentine air attack and you've tied in with the incident commander, and that you're ordering the two fixed wing to continue in and two rotas.

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2: For engine 111, engine 115, brush 112, brush 113, brush 114, brush 151, water tender 10, battalion 111, and battalion 2. Utilize XSC command 7, tone 12, tax, XSC tax 7, and then air to ground will be utilized as XSC tac 8. Again, this is a drill, this is a drill.
3: Oceanside. Traffic collision. Engine 216 and RA 217.
4: 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Engine 111. No collision. We have a engine
2: 11, I copy. Smoke from a distance. We've seen smoke in the cameras as well. The first unit at scene will be Mission. Mission, I see.

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0: San Diego, engine 111, you are at CNS with your core location. We have a confirmed vegetation fire, 4 acres, and light in the medium field, moderated set. This will pick up with IA. We do have a new structure right off lock. This is road. We'll be establishing the position, IAC. Engine 111 will be anchoring the light point of the fire. And by 766.
2: Openwood Road. Across the Four Corners Ranch Road, ground contact, Medic 47 on San Diego, Med Air 1.
1: Didn't catch the street name. You established mission IC. You're starting presumably on the right flank.
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1: With traffic for San Diego, scratchy but readable. What tone are you using?
0: San Diego, position IC on tone 12. How do you copy?
1: Tone 12, scratchy but readable.
0: 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FDSO and DC.
1: San Diego, you were unreadable with your request. Why don't you use a different tone and come back to us?

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1: Copies, AirAttack 330 on scene of the mission incident.
0: Did I see AirAttack 330 on scene?

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1: San Diego.
2: Breathing problems. Engine 131.
0: And San Diego, Uptown 111 is on scene. I'll be assuming mission IC. ICP location is going to be at my vehicle at the heel of the fire, which is going to be at East Mission and Valentine Road. Updated report of conditions. Fire still burning uncontrolled. About 1 to 2 acres. Mixed fuels, moderate rate of spreads with the immediate structure threat on Las Vistas Road. Potential for the be able to pick up that. Just confirm that we have a full CAL FIRE aircraft response in route.
1: Copy. You assume mission incident. ICP location at the heel of fire at Valentine and East Mission. And the updated reporting condition is 1 to 2 acres with mixed fuels still burning uncontrolled at this time. We have a full CAL FIRE response coming as well as fixed wing and rotor wing.
0: Mission IC, AirTech 330 on command.

0: I see from San Diego.
1: What's that traffic for Mission IC?
0: That's affirmative, San Diego. I have reports coming in from 911 saying that the fire is approaching several structures off Las Vistas Road.
1: IC copies, getting multiple reports that the structures are being bumped on Las Vistas Road. We have units in there. Additionally, let me know when you're ready for a resource request.
0: I'm ready for that resource request and a copy that units are within that area.
1: San Diego from Mission IC, let's go ahead and request one closest chief officer, five closest engines, any type, SESO to assist with evacuation.
0: Two copies, one additional closest chief officer, five engines, any type, and SESO to assist with evacuation.

0: San Diego, Battalion 3311, responding.
1: 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Just getting back to you with the soft closure request. 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
1: Two copies, they've entered into Unified Command with Battalion 3311.
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3: 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Is this confirmed a lift assist?
4: PD advised it was a lift assist. However, the patient stated that the husband fell, and then the caller disconnected. Nothing further.
3: Copy that. We'll continue.

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1: 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It's oppression on San Diego, Manor 1.
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1: 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This is Jersey Mike, 1664 Main Street. 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

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At 3180. 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
1: 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Respond 1 Charlie, 1 Delta. Charlie, 1 Echo.
2: Was that last call for 9 Golf Echo?
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2: 1,600. Car still looks a little soft in over there. It's more clear.
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5: I got you loud and clear. 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
0: Copy, that's on the 16, which is Red Mountain for Command 7. I'm on the mic as well.
1: That is 10 by 10, by far the clearest transmission we've had today.
2: Fallbrook. ALS response. 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Engine 115 and Medic 114 at 2655 Daisy Lane.

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0: into 59, into 33, 95, already 58, Papa Collision Bravo response. Your vehicle on its side, near the Siri USA, correction, US Navy base, on Highway 79, respond 10 Echo 10 Foxtrot.
1: Go for Alpha. 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

0: 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Excuse me, Sun 3, your scratch isn't readable. 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

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ALS response. Breathing problems. Truck 235. And Medic 232. 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At 3535. 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
0: Cross Covey Lane, response 10, Charlie 10 Delta.

So 44 into 3394, Medic 44, traffic collision Bravo response at the Bear Valley cul-de-sac. CNF 2 King 1 is at scene, response in Gulf Hamilton.

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0: 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BLS response. Traumatic injuries. Engine 142 and BLS 144. Chateau Lake SN, 1682. At 1682, Circo del Lago. Unit A110. Valley Center. Breathing problems. Engine 161. At 27674, Heritage Lane.
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ALS response. Sick person. Engine 217, and RA211. 1701 Bush Street, Apartment G. At 1701, Bush Street. Apartment 4G.

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BLS response, fall. Engine 141, and RA 145. At 904, La Fiesta Court.

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2: 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Would you like to continue or cancel the RE?
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1: 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We'll go available.

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1: No, Kemper. And just a re-ID for me on my phone.
0: Repeat.
1: Just go ahead with the agency again, and go ahead.
0: Yes, Transit 901. I've got an 1182 blocking 78 westbound, just west of Emerald. Break.
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1: Pacific facing wrong way in the number one lane.
0: It's facing the right way, but you're going to need an 1185 for sure, and 28 on it is 9, Adam, Tomboy, 588. I'm out with them, and I'll stand by till your unit gets here. I got flyers out.
1: Temporary Transit 901, Temporary, copy that. And we do have medics on the way.
0: Copy that, thank you. Yeah, there's a young child involved. Appreciate your help, thanks. Transit 901, clear.

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A known incident type. Battalion 121, Engine 122, Truck 126, and RA 126. At State Route 78 westbound and South Melrose Drive.

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Animal bites or attacks. 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Apartment 118.

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0: 43 into 3360, 3RE42, cardiac arrest, echo response. 1074 Tierra del Sol Road, cross of Alta Vega Road. Response echo, 10-10.
1: That's negative.
2: North Combat Battalion 121.
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2: We're in the area. Do you have a better location? Melrose is not actually an exit off of vehicle in that direction.
3: Copy. CHP has it as westbound 78 at the on-ramp to Melrose.
2: Copy.
1: Time 121 from engine 122.
2: Go ahead.
1: 121 from engine 122, we've cleared 78 westbound from Civic Center.
2: Copy. Break Northcom Battalion 121.
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1: Time 121, first HP at same line is now at westbound 78 at the on-ramp of Emeralds on the right-hand shoulder.
2: Battalion 121 copies. Truck 126 and engine 122, did you copy the updated location?
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2: Battalion 121 copies. Also, I said we got off on Emerald. I didn't see anything when we flipped around.
1: Battalion 121, be advised. I'm calling the driver to try to get further.
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0: Northbound, Truck 126.
1: Truck 126.
0: Truck 126, we've located. This is on the westbound on-ramp at Emerald. This truck was involved in the TC on the freeway that engine 121 was on. It's non-injury. Can you advise CHP that the semi-truck driver is waiting at this location?
1: 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I'll advise CHP. 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Copy, break. Battalion 121, engine 122, RE 126, USAR 41, you can cancel.

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2: 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One additional engine.
1: 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I'm just confirming, cancel the balance.
2: Northbound Battalion 121.
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2: Let's hold the balance for now.
1: I copy, hold the balance.

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1: 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Foreman does have SDG in route. We have an unknown ETA at this time.
0: That's affirmative. As well as the fire department, they are requesting humane response.
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0: The location is 2330 Paseo de Laura. 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Officers and paramedics are on scene requesting humane.
2: The address 2330 Paseo de Laura, is that the victim's or the dog owner's address?
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2: 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I'll put the call in now. We'll get somebody out there.
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2: Being clear.
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BLS response. 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Engine 143, and RA-143. La Mori Mata State San Marcos. At 1175, La Mori Road. SPC 49.

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Dehisa Elementary School, 4612 Dehisa Road, across the Sloan Canyon Road. 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

0: Town, Fire Brush 279 just brought in. Can I get the location again?
1: Fire Brush 279 responding. It's going to be Papa 3 training area. It's called in by Long Rifle. They're telling us more north of the ASP, more closer to Romeo 1.
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1: Engine 260, Patrol 78, Medic 79, with Chief 78 en route for phone and report general weakness 403 Oak Tree Lane, respond 10 trips.
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0: Fire 23 is tacked and a temp air to ground 5353.

0: 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Engine 234, Patrol 236, and Medic 251. 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
0: Sick person. Engine 142, and RA-142. 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

0: 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Camp Pendleton is responding to a vegetation fire. It's going to be in the area of Papa 3 Trainee Area, Romeo 1. Papa 3 Trainee Area, Romeo 1. 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
2: 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They have not been responding for almost 7 minutes now.
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1: 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This is going to be an extinguished fire. It's roughly a half-acre fire in light fuels. Extinguished by the unit on scene. It's completely black at this time. It's going to be approximately, it's going to be on Upper Horner Road, between Bassalone and the Horno Cutoff Road. You can go ahead and cancel all units with the exception of Brush 277 and cancel the comm package.
0: 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Extinguished half-acre fire, more towards Upper Horno. 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

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At 1255 North Broadway. Apartment 260. 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Engine 101 and RA-101. 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

Oh, it's heaven from Rush. 277. Yeah, fire's cold. We'll hang here for about 15, 20 minutes to make sure we don't have any rekindles, but they actually scrap the line around it themselves.

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1: Chief 2707, that's affirmative. 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

47, medic 81, a cautious alpha response. 23407 Oakley Place, cross Oakley Road, respond, 10 echoes and Foxtrot.

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Room 266.

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ALS response. Breathing problems. 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And RA-131. 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

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At 8860 Lawrence Falk Drive, at the front desk, respond 10 Charlie 10 Delta.

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ALS response. 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Engine 163. At 29681, Miller Road.

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1: 71, the call's not coming up on our CAS. Can you read me off the numerics?
0: 29681 Miller Road.
1: Copy, thank you.

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ALS response. 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Truck 126. And RA 214. At 156. Manton Way.

0: Engine 255, Medic 256, 6th person, Omega, respond. From the Santa Isabel Reservation, Ascena residents, respond. The question will be number 9. BIA 52, respond to Echo 10 Foxtrot.
1: 55, Patrol 55, will take it.
0: 44.

0: 24.
1: Can you switch to County 10 1?
0: Yes, I'm switching. You may not get any tech
1: ones. It's El Cajon PD. We had given you a report of a stray in the roadway, East Washington Avenue at Avocado Avenue. The drone checked the area and the dog is GOA. You can cancel. Thank you.
0: 10-4, thank you.
1: County tech.
0: Can we clear?

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1: Iowa 181.
0: North Palm, Iowa 181. We're clearing our call. It shows us 20-minute ETA till they call off yellow break. Would you like us to take that from 145?
1: Stand by, what was your last ISO? RA-181, what was your last dispo?

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Engine 125, and RA-145. At 2157, South Santa Fe Avenue. Apartment 18.

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0: 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I just checked, 050 is clear.
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0: Alrighty. 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
1: Yeah, hi Joe. I heard you send you, all I sent was easy copy both, and you didn't hear that at all from me?
0: Nope, I heard something, but I couldn't copy it. It was very, very weak.
1: Oh, that sucks. You guys are both crystal clear. I can try something else, or if you guys want, you go back and forth, and I'll just copy.
0: That's too bad. Okay, Steve, you on?
2: Roger. Yeah, that works.
0: Okay, let's go back. Sorry about that. 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
1: 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That's what I need the most practice at. So I'll just sit by and copy, and then I'll monitor the repeater when you guys are done in 6 Zulu Oscar.
2: Okay, copy that. KC6MIE.

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Apartment 217.

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At 1121 through 1199, Old Stage Road.

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1: I copy request for one flatbed, so.

Vista, a known problem. Chalk 126, and RA 123. North County Ford, at 450, West Vista Way.

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1: Yeah, I went to QSY and I forgot the Q, Q, the Q sign on that.
0: Yeah, and I've lost some muscle memory. I'll have to start practicing some more on my own.
1: Ted, are you still there?
2: Yes, I am. Ed Zigzula Oscar here. Very, very good practice for me. I appreciate that. I got a lot out, and I was very interested to learn more about that hamvention and what's going on. I guess I hadn't been aware of that, so I'll have to get on and learn some more about that. Back to you, but good practice.
1: Oh, yeah, that's every year. I think May. And he said 22 forms, man. Do you remember how long it is, Joe?
0: I'm not sure. It's probably just over a weekend.
1: Yeah, it's the biggest one in country throughout the year.
0: And that's kind of like Oshkosh for the airplanes.
1: Yeah, it is. They got a big deal.
2: Or tail hook for the Navy guys.
0: Everybody's got something.
2: It wasn't real. I didn't know they had all the forms that that we could go look at online, so I'm definitely going to do that.
0: Should be interesting. Okay, I'm going to get out of here. I'm a little bit pooped with that lack of muscle memory here. Ted and Stephen, good to work with you, and hope to see you again, maybe tomorrow.
1: I think I'll be able to do it tomorrow.
2: From me, I might be able to if it's a nice cool day like today. I worked yesterday, took today off, so if it's nice cool, I may head out into the yard and try and whack some weeds tomorrow. But if 2:30 rolls around and I'm not doing anything, I'll definitely tune in, okay?
1: Okay, you're always welcome.
2: I appreciate the practice, guys. That was really good for me.
0: Okay, was my speed okay for you?
2: Absolutely. Both guys were good. And it's nice for me to switch listening between you two in different speeds, because that's what you get when you're on the radio. So that in itself, just going back and forth, was great practice.
0: Okay. Well, I'll see you guys tomorrow, maybe. And Stephen, if you can't make it, just let me know one way or the other. Okay, this is KD6KUV, and I am clear.
1: Yeah, Ted, my key speed was at 17.
2: That's interesting. I got probably 95% of what you sent, so that kind of makes me feel a little bit better about my progress. That's good to know. I appreciate that.
1: Yeah, that's what I usually send to Joe, and then I just put less spacing in the characters, I'll remember to hold it at that.
2: Okay, I appreciate it. That was good practice, and definitely don't slow down any for me, and you can push it up if you want, and if I can't keep up, I'll let you know, but that's good practice. I appreciate it.
1: Yeah, okay, not a problem. Okay, well, maybe we'll see you guys tomorrow. KC6MIE, I'll be quick.
2: Okay, thanks guys. Thank you both. 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

0: 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ALS response, chest pain, engine 151, and medic 114, at 3421, Lake Park Avenue.
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0: 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Hey, you haven't committed yet. That's the access to the new front of the building. Copy, front of the building.
1: Northbound Medic 70, clear, hospital. 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San Diego.
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0: 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Now we're closing traffic collision on Old Stage.
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Breathing problems. Engine 217 and RA213 at 3708 Mount Vernon Avenue.

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Traffic collision. Engine 135 and RA 135 at Felicita Road and Villa Rancho Parkway.

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0: Hey, this is Sheriff. 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
1: 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We do not handle stray livestock. 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

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BLS response, hemorrhage. 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

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At 1102, East Lustig Road. 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Breathing problems. Engine 132, and RA-137. 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At 47, Douglas Drive.

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Into 3353, into 37, medic 238, unconscious, Delta response. 3250 Rice Cover Lane, response 10 Golf.

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